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1: 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Back to back. Your favorite music doesn't quit. 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

Ella Langley won 7 ACM awards last night. I think that's the most anybody's ever won in one night. I think she beat Miranda Lambert's record, which was 6. I might be wrong, but because I've been wrong before. 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

We are cheersing to the ACM Male Artist of the Year and Entertainer of the Year right now, to Cody Johnson. It's B105. And then coming up after 10, I got another code word to win $10,000.

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I just want to be her so bad. 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What a rocket ship Ella Langley is on. 7 ACM Awards last night.

know this song from Kenny Chesney. It feels like we've been singing it for years at his live show. It just feels so good. It's called Carry On, and it's on B104.

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2: Thank you. So women in this category, today I was having a strange day. I don't know what it is about awards, but I have strange days in the mornings here. And I walked right into Lainey's room, and I just got emotional, and she hugged me, wrapped me up, and started praying for me. And then all of a sudden, here comes Miranda Lambert in her little pink hat. And I would not be standing up here without just the encouragement of so many women. Kelsey, thank you so much for loving on me.
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The B105 ticket window going to be open to win one of eight pairs of tickets to see him at Riverbend. 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

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And every member in his band also has long hair. It's a requirement.

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They're going on tour. I just love this song. It's putting a spotlight on mental health, and it's something that we should be talking more about.

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4: Tomorrow, some of us will wake up and it will be our last day on this earth. It will be unexpected and without warning. 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
1: 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I need to find me a brunette.
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4: I'm Becca, and here's what's happening this week in Nashville. The ACM Awards happened Sunday night in Las Vegas, and you heard Parker McCollum mention Cody Johnson in his acceptance speech for Album of the Year. They have a pretty close bond. So when I talked to him and mentioned Cody's Entertainer of the Year win, he didn't know. And this was Parker's reaction to that news.
5: Oh, did he really? Let's go! Let's go! Yes, did he win Male Vocalist of the Year tonight too? Yeah. Let's go! Love that.
4: For Cody Johnson, winning Entertainer of the Year was everything he's ever wanted, and he tried to explain it like this.
6: It's kind of surreal, to be honest with you. It's a little bit surreal. I haven't really let it soak in yet. For a cowboy, this is that gold buckle I've been chasing my whole life.
4: Zach Topp had a chance to spend some time with George Strait on his tour bus last month when he opened for him. And of course, I had to be nosy and find out what was it like and what did they talk about.
7: George was very kind, giving me a little bit of his time. And it's so hard for me. I want to have a normal conversation with people like that. And I'm just sitting there trying not to just tell them how much I love them and how much their music has meant to me and all that kind of thing. They've heard a billion times. And so I'm just trying to figure out what kind of normal conversation we can have. So we just kind of BS'd about playing golf and his tequila. And I can't remember all what we talked about. We sat there for about 20 minutes. It was super fun.
4: And that's what's happening this week in Nashville. And here's Zach Topp with South of Sanity, brought to you by Leo 33 Records. Blaine.

0: Zach Top, South of Sanity. 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
4: 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Here's my new song, Good Damn, on the only station in Cincinnati.

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5: I'm Becca, and here's what's happening this week in Nashville. The ACM Awards happen Sunday night in Las Vegas, and you heard Parker McCollum mention Cody Johnson in his acceptance speech for Album of the Year. They have a pretty close bond, so when I talked to him and mentioned Cody's Entertainer of the Year win, he didn't know, and this was Parker's reaction to that news.
6: Oh, did he really? Let's go! Let's go! Yes, did he win Male Vocalist of the Year tonight, too? Yeah. Let's go! Love that.
5: For Cody Johnson, winning Entertainer of the Year was everything he's ever wanted, and he tried to explain it like this.
7: It's kind of surreal, to be honest with you. It's a little bit surreal. I haven't really let it soak in yet. For a cowboy, this is that gold buckle I've been chasing my whole life.
5: Zach Topp had a chance to spend some time with George Strait on his tour bus last month when he opened for him. And of course, I had to be nosy and find out what was it like and what did they talk about.
8: George was very kind, giving me a little bit of his time. And it's so hard for me. I want to have a normal conversation with people like that. And I'm just sitting there trying not to just tell them how much I love them and how much their music has meant to me and all that kind of thing. They've heard a billion times. And so I'm just trying to figure out what kind of normal conversation we can have. So we just kind of BS'd about playing golf and his tequila. And I can't remember all what we talked about. We sat there for about 20 minutes. It was super fun.
5: And that's what's happening this week in Nashville. And here's Zach Topp with South of Sanity, brought to you by Leo 33 Records. Blame.

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2: 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It's Graylin James. I've been writing songs in Nashville for the past, like, decade. But a couple years ago, I signed a record deal, and they wanted me to put out my own songs and be the one singing them. I'm just very thankful that, you know, I'm living the dream, doing what I love.

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1: When I'm at self-checkout in the grocery store, I scan my groceries as fast as I can to show everybody how it's done.
0: Anna.
2: I'm never going to avoid food. I'm going to eat what I want to eat. My boyfriend is going to love me regardless.
0: Chessie and Anna on B105.
1: I went to Knoxville, Tennessee over the weekend to see my family, and we went to this new place there called Slick City. It's an indoor, I think, trampoline park just with slides. And the amount of waivers you had to sign for the kids to get on it, at one point kids were launching off the slide and landing on a giant, like, air pillow, basically.
2: Whoa.
1: I almost did it.
2: Why didn't you do it?
1: Boring. I don't know what you know what it was? I didn't want to have to like walk around in socks. I think I remember thinking that. Yeah.
2: This just kills me.
1: I don't know why. It was mostly just kids.
2: Great.
1: Doing it,
2: I'm glad the kids had fun. No adults were doing it?
1: Very few. Like, I'd say like 2%.
2: You found out that we have one of those here.
1: Yeah. Okay, I had no idea. Like, Jake, how did you know?
3: I've seen ads. I've had targeted ads on multiple social media accounts because I got kids. And let me just tell you, I am so excited for them to be old enough to do these things, because this thing looks awesome.
2: Now I want to take my nieces and nephews there. That, Jake, I'm with you on that. My nieces and nephews, I use them as an excuse
3: to go really do
2: like the kids stuff that I want to do. Yeah. But I have all different ages, so I'm set. I'm like, oh, this is more for the babies. All right, I'll take that one. Oh, this is for the older kids. All right, I got one.
1: It was good. Yeah, but Slick City is what it's called. And while we were in there, I was like, what is playing on the radio? They had a custom version. It was, we built Slick City. We built Slick
2: City. How much did they pay for that?
1: That's what I said.
3: That's awesome.
1: Yes.
0: Chessie and Anna.

0: What did you do?
1: Because for like 30 minutes beforehand, she's like, don't we need to leave the Delta Sky Club now and go get down to the gate?
2: I knew it.
1: And
2: knew
1: don't we need to get Club down there? And
3: I go, free meatballs.
1: And I literally, shut up. I literally said to her, Jamie, no, it's fine. After like the third time. So we get on the little train, and at the Atlanta airport, you know, you got to take a train everywhere, it seems. So as we're on the train, I'm looking at the thing, and I'm like, oh, we only have 30 minutes of boarding time. Oh, I was like, we have 5 minutes before they shut the door, and we got on a train. I'm like humbled at this point. I go, well, turns out I was a little wrong. We're going to have to hustle when we get to the gate, which of course is at the, now at the end of the terminal. It was one of those fun gates. And, I had to not run, but I said, I'm going to be way ahead of you. And she got mad at me for getting ahead of her. I got up there. The guy stuck his head out from the gate. He goes, you going to Moline, Illinois? I'm like, yeah. He goes, all right. And I go, that's my sister, a couple hundred feet back. She showed up completely out of breath. She basically started running through the airport.
0: Oh, my gosh.
1: And she goes, God dang it, Jesse. Like, she
0: and more cursing.
1: She was really mad at me because she had warned me. And I said, no, we don't have to get there. And then we do. It was really bad.
0: I have been in situations like that with you. We're fine. We'll be all right. Anna, calm down. We've got plenty of time. And then next thing I know, we're rushing and panicking.
1: I'd like to apologize to my sister.
0: I'll take an apology.
1: I'll tell you, there were a couple things, but like it was weird because when we boarded in San Francisco, you had 40 minutes to board. Atlanta was only 30 minutes, and they had moved our flight up like 20 minutes. So it was my fault.
0: No, it is your fault. I don't care about all that. The thing is that you push things to the limit. You're a last minute kind of guy. You work well under pressure. That's what you always say, right?
1: Yeah.
0: So I think you do that sometimes in like outside situations, like not including work. You're like, oh, we're fine. We'll be fine. It's no problem. We're going to make it. But then you would just end up panicking everybody and rushing everybody when you could just get there a little bit early. What were you doing in Sky Club for those last couple of minutes?
1: Charging my phone, I think. Nothing worth
0: getting the last cup of soup.
1: I saw an old woman in Sky Club literally take 7 cookies, wrap them up in napkins, put them in her purse. I was like, I would never do that.
0: I would.
1: Oh, God. This is why you're not allowed in there.
0: I don't even have a membership, and I would do it.
1: It's not going to help your case.
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1: 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Party is coming to Riverbend on Thursday, and if you have FOMO, we got you all day today. Up until 11 this evening, we will do a Tap That track. It's going to kick off just after 6 this morning, so shortly. He's coming with Tucker Wetmore. This is Thursday. 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

0: raised on the banks of the Ohio. WUPE, Cincinnati's home for country music, B105. And now, three things you need to know with Jesse and Anna.
1: 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Tyler Hubbard completely shocked me with what he said about Florida Georgia Line on the red carpet at the ACMs. And I'm going to tell you, but you got to wait a minute. Rockin' the Roebling is back for the summer starting this weekend and going until September. They're really doing it big this year. It's at the Cincinnati Lager House. They're trying to make it more of a festival scene. 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
2: Well, I like the chill zone.
1: Well, it's every Thursday night.
2: Is the chill zone like temperature chill zone or chill, like get away from chaos chill?
1: Chill, get away from chaos, and they'll have cocktail service in that zone.
2: Okay, that's like it. Okay, just want to make sure.
1: That's where Jesse will be hanging out. Uh-huh. Sorry, guys, but women no longer prefer dad bods. There was a new survey that shows women currently prefer athletic physiques. Good news for the ladies, though. Results were different for men. Males overwhelmingly chose softer, more curvy bodies. Guys, girls, just do what you gotta do. Life is hard enough. The last thing you should be stressing about is how your body looks. Just be happy. How about that?
2: I agree.
1: Tyler Hubbard, he said something so shocking about Florida Georgia Line on the red carpet at the ACMs. I did not see this coming.
3: We have been toying around and flirting with the idea of playing a handful of shows next year, and so that gets us both excited. But right now, we're, like I said, trying to be patient with it.
1: So they might be reuniting this year for a handful of shows? I mean, why would he... If that was something that was not happening, I just don't think he would throw that out there like
2: that. Well, first of all, give context. They've already reunited. That happened 2 months ago. They were on stage in Nashville. You and I know we were there at the Country Radio Seminar. They are getting along. They went on, them and their wives went on a vacation together, a skiing trip. They're tight. They're good. I think they've reconciled. But, you know, playing shows together, yes. And believe it or not, they're already nostalgic. That's how long Florida Georgia Line's been around together. 16, 17 years.
1: Which is nuts.
2: I know. That's three things you need to know. Let's get you where you need to go with Denise.
4: Well, we do have an accident this morning. It's on southbound 75, right at Ohio 73. They've got the two right lanes blocked there. They also have the ramp completely blocked from Ohio 73 to southbound 75. And you also have an accident on Madison at Vandecar Way. 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I'm Denise Johnson. That's your traffic.
1: Thanks, Denise. We're in the low 70s this morning. Today, our high is 86. There's some storms expected this afternoon. And this evening, there's a slight risk for hail and strong winds.
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Megan Maroney was up to win Entertainer of the Year Sunday night at the ACM Awards in Vegas. She wasn't even at the show. No performance, nowhere to be found, but she had a really good reason. We'll tell you what it is next.

0: waking up. Jesse and Anna. Jesse and Anna. On B105.
1: Megan Maroney was up for 9 awards at the ACMs on Sunday night. She was nowhere to be found. She wasn't even there in attendance, no performance. She was at her best friend's wedding, and she was the maid of honor. And she made the right decision.
2: Yeah, that shows how good of a friend she is. She's like a huge country artist. 9 nominations. Like, she had every reason to be there, but she's like, no.
1: I wonder if they had like a TV in the corner with the ACMs on, like, or you know what I mean?
2: Nah,
1: like,
2: if I was that friend, I'd be mad.
1: No, I'm saying maybe it was her friend's idea. Like, hey, thank you so much. Like, hey, we're gonna have somebody keep an eye on it. But you know, Megan's team is probably like texting her, be like, oop, you want, I, you know.
2: To my friend, I'd be like, girl, did you have to pick a date around the ACMs?
1: Seriously, is it May? Is it a Sunday night in May?
2: Come on. I know, it's Sunday night. That's kind of odd.
1: She'd be like, change your wedding date, and then I will let you come with me to the ACM Awards. Yeah. And you can sit next to me. But
2: forget the honeymoon. Just come with me.
1: But no, she did not win the big one, Entertainer of the Year. It went to Cody Johnson, which I'm still surprised about because he's not the biggest star in that lineup for Entertainer.
2: I was hoping for Lainey. I also think Lainey did it so much this year, so I kind of saw her having a chance.
1: I
2: know she won. Didn't she win last year, though?
1: She's won a couple times.
2: Yeah, a lot.
1: Anyway, congrats to Megan Maroney's best friend.
2: Yeah, because I read that story and I was like, huh, is Megan Maroney a better friend than I am?
1: Answer it. Yes or no?
2: I don't know. That's... Anna. If I had already planned to be in those weddings, you plan those like years in advance.
1: Okay.
2: So that's the only reason why, because...
1: But if it was a shotgun wedding?
2: If it was a shotgun wedding, I'm going to have to ditch
1: sorry.
3: Well, we do have an accident this morning. It's on southbound 75, right at Ohio 73. They've got the 2 right lanes blocked there. They also have the ramp completely blocked from Ohio 73 to southbound 75. And you also have an accident on Madison at Vandecar Way. 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I'm Denise Johnson. That's your traffic.
2: Thank you, Denise. This morning we're in the low 70s. Today our high is 86. We'll have some storms this afternoon and this evening, and there's a slight risk for hail and strong winds.
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13: Thomas Massie betrayed Kentucky conservatives. He didn't just sell out President Trump, he sold you out too. Massie voted against President Trump's tax cuts. He voted against finishing Trump's wall. Thomas Massie even voted against banning taxpayer-funded sex changes on kids. On May 19th, President Trump wants you to fire Thomas Massie.
14: Thomas Massie, we got to get rid of this loser. 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He's disloyal to the people of Kentucky. And most importantly, he is disloyal to the United States of America. And he's got to be voted out of office as soon as possible.
13: Defeat the deserter, Thomas Massie. 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Vote for Ed Gowrine on May 19th. 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

Pop's farm was a place to go. Load a truck up, hit the dirt road. 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
2: I've got the list here of the seven biggest turn-ons that have nothing to do with looks. And Anna and our producer Jake, I would like both of you, after I just rattle these off, you tell me which one of these would be the biggest one for you.
3: Okay.
2: So turn-on has nothing to do with the looks. We're going backwards. Number seven, emotional presence. Number six, passion for something. They have a passion for something. Number five, humor that feels intelligent. Smart humor. The ability to make someone feel safe. Your wallet, the amount of money they have.
3: Okay.
2: Emotional intelligence and confidence without arrogance.
1: Mm. Oh, yeah.
2: All right. So of those things, they have nothing to do with looks. Which one turns you on the most?
3: Can I just say this really quick?
2: Oh, boy.
3: When you said intelligent humor, why was my thought, I like dumb humor.
4: As you do.
3: I was like, I'm okay.
2: This list might not be for you.
3: Yeah, if I had to pick one off there, the passion for something. I say all the time, I hate laziness. I hate people who aren't motivated to do anything. If you don't have a passion and goals, I am like just so completely, you could be the hottest person ever. I'm so completely turned off by you.
2: Jake?
4: Emotional intelligence. I don't have time for the BS. I don't want drama for no reason. Don't give me all these stupid things. Just be willing to talk with me about things and problems.
3: Yes.
2: Lucky for you, Anna's already taken. You don't have to worry about dealing with that.
3: What?
4: I get enough of that with her as her coworker.
2: Oh, that's true.
3: It's going to be my way or no way.
2: Oh, yeah. Yeah.
3: Jesse, what about you?
2: These are the biggest turn-ons that have nothing to do with looks. It is humor that feels intelligent.
3: Oh, you don't like dumb humor?
2: I do love dumb humor, but I love humor where I don't get it at first. Like, you laugh out loud and you're like, ooh, that was smart.
3: Like, witty?
2: Yeah, but they say it like deadpan. They say it and you're like, oh my God, that took a little bit of knowledge. Like, it's a deep cut. I love deep cuts. Okay. And I don't think you can do deep cuts if you're dumb.
3: I would agree with that.
4: Put that on a t-shirt.
2: That's like number six on this.
3: I don't think you can do deep cuts if you're dumb.
2: Jake's in here trying to do deep cuts all the time. Hey. And guess who doesn't understand them?
3: And guess who doesn't
2: Anna.
3: Laugh? Yeah. Dumb it down a little bit for the...
2: Okay. All right. Anyway, we're all getting hot and bothered in here, so we'll wrap this up.
5: Just watch for a little bit of slow traffic on northbound 71. You have an accident. It is on the ramp to westbound on the lateral. They've got the right lane blocked there. You do have the ramp closed from Ohio 73 to southbound 75 due to an accident on southbound 75. They've got the two right lanes blocked there. 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I'm Denise Johnson. That's your traffic.
3: Thanks, Denise. We're in the low 70s this morning. Today, our high is 86. There's some storms expected this afternoon. And this evening, there's a slight risk for hail and strong winds.
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1: You're going to start us off today, Jesse. You're going to answer a question out of our Truth Jar. It could be embarrassing. It could be heartfelt. It could be scary. It could be happy.
2: Okay.
1: It's full of emotions.
2: So dramatic.
1: Jesse, do your parents have a favorite child?
2: They would never admit to it, but yeah, of course.
1: Well, I feel like every parent does.
2: I mean, I think they've got favorite parts of every kid.
1: Sure.
2: But some kids have more favorite parts.
1: Yeah.
2: And I am the one.
3: I knew it.
1: No.
2: I'm the favorite kid.
3: I knew it.
1: Are you serious?
2: I can give examples why. First of all, there's out of the actual TAC children, there's the Jeremy, Jamie, Joey, Jesse, the blood TACs.
1: Sure.
2: Out of them, guess who is the conservator, like the in charge of the will? They put me in charge of the will.
1: Did they do that because you're the favorite or because they just trust that you'll follow the rules?
2: It might be trust that I follow the rules, which might make me the favorite. Like they could have chosen Joey for different reasons, but they chose me. I don't know. I just feel like they hear from me more often. You know, they're all great in their own way, but and same with my mom. Like, say, honestly, like she would never say it, but I'm pretty sure I'm the favorite.
1: What do you, Jesse, I revoke this question. Like, this is making me mad. I knew it would be you. What do you think that you do that makes you, like, how do they react?
2: Sure,
1: like, besides what you just said.
2: I got you. All right. Well, how about this? I purchased them trips to go places they wouldn't have normally gone. So I took my dad and my stepmom to Washington, D.C. last year. I helped them. I planned that whole trip. I went with them. I convinced them to go. I did the exact same thing with my mom and my stepdad the year before.
1: Mm-hmm.
2: And they know that I took my sister Jamie to California like a week ago and she would have never done that. So they know they've got a sweet little boy and that's me.
3: Remember when he talked about going with Jamie for the first time and we said that there may be ulterior motives to him doing these trips for people?
2: Yeah, but that was all Delta Sky Miles. They don't know anything about that.
3: Okay, all right.
2: What does that have to do? That has nothing to do with it.
3: You're trying to solidify your rank among the tax.
2: This is what my parents... Listen, my mom one time, we ask my mom this every time and she won't answer, but you asked her that question, like, who's your favorite out of Joey and Jesse, the twins?
1: Yeah.
2: And finally, she's like, the one that calls me the most. And bingo, that's me.
1: That's you.
2: Yeah.
3: Well, he does have two kids and...
2: That was his decision.
3: He decided to have kids so he wouldn't be number one on the list.
1: No, I thought it was the opposite. I thought whoever ends up having the grandkids becomes the favorite. Because that's how... My oldest sister, Mary on the Prairie... She's the favorite because she's got all the grandkids.
2: Yeah, I mean, that's all great and all, but, you know, you got to bring the grandkids to Iowa for them to see him.
1: So your brother doesn't visit enough.
2: Which is, again, why I'm the favorite.
3: There you go.
1: Fair enough. Now, Jake, who's your favorite kid?
3: They're wonderful in their own ways.
1: Okay.
2: The one that likes Jupiter and Uranus?
1: We'll find out one day. Yep.
2: No, Jake, you've got two kids. Max's current age?
3: Three.
2: Three. Got it. And then Chase is one. Yeah. Okay, well, thanks. I was happy to answer that question.
1: I know you were.
2: Mm-hmm.
0: Miss a Truth Jar? 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
4: You have an accident on southbound 75. The two right lanes are blocked right at Ohio 73. They also have that ramp completely blocked. You have an accident on the ramp from northbound 71 to heading westbound on the lateral blocking the right lane. 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I'm Denise Johnson. That's your traffic.
1: Thank you, Denise. This morning we're in the low 70s. Today our high is 86. We'll have some storms this afternoon and this evening, and there's a slight risk for hail and strong winds.
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10: This is home. It always has been, and it always will be. 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It's where I met Rhonda. 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There are little towns like this all over the district, and it's an honor to be the one you've entrusted to fight for and represent you in Washington. 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I'm Thomas Massey, and I approve this message. 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

Hardy, 6 feet Under. That's a song you could have tapped on because our ticket window is underway. Hardy will be at Riverbend in 2 days. Tucker Wetmore is his opening act. And all day, listen for Hardy's songs and tap when you hear them. Your chance to get tickets to that show for free. We will have 8 winners.

0: the banks of the Ohio. WUPE, Cincinnati's home for country music, B105. And now, three things you need to know with Jesse and Anna.
1: 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I never thought I would see the Pope doing this trend, but Pope Leo did, and I'm going to tell you what it is in just a minute. Metro Parks of Butler County are bringing back the goats to fight invasive plants. They say it's like a vacation for the goats. They can just walk around, have a diverse diet, because a lot of times on the farm, their diet is limited.
2: Yeah.
1: You can also meet... Oh, there we go. There's one. You can also meet the goats at Miami Woods Park through May 27th. There's a couple of country stars that have announced new albums. Shania Twain will release her seventh album, Little Miss Twain, on July 24th. She says this is a look at her teenage years and roots, and it combines rock, R&B, and Western twang. And then Dan and Shay have announced a new album titled Young. That comes out August 21st, and they say that this has themes of family, faith, and chasing dreams.
2: Yeah, it's very optimistic. Their new song called Say So. You've heard that one yet?
1: Yeah. It's something like, if you need help, say so,
2: yeah,
1: or something.
2: I thought that was cool.
1: It is nice. Pope Leo, he participated in the 6-7 trend with some kids at the Vatican on Saturday. This shows that the Pope, he's got a really good connection with the youth. He also has a reputation as being approachable, and he embraces modern culture. So 6-7, now I'm going to sound like so old when I describe this, and I really hate it right now, but yeah. I have no choice. It's like 6-7, and they like do a hand gesture where they kind of take their hands up and down.
2: Uh-huh, yeah.
1: That's the best. Listen,
2: Yeah, I don't care. Whatever. Yeah, yeah.
1: This or that.
2: As some people say, as Jake would say, 6.5 and 7, something of the half of the dozen of the other. That's it, pretty much. You know what I'm talking about?
1: That. No.
2: Oh, yeah. That's what he says.
1: My brain hurts right now what you just said.
2: When I was in Knoxville over the weekend, I found that I tried to get my nephew's attention by just trying to relate to them, and it never works. One's 12, one's 9. But at one point, I jokingly, sarcastically said 6-7. Their eyes lit up. They like, 6-7. I'm like, really? I got to dumb it down? That's what I got to say?
1: Oh, that's funny.
2: It worked.
1: My nieces and nephews are homeschooled, so they don't even know about
2: 6-7. No, they have no. No, they... Not the curriculum.
1: Yeah.
2: That's three things you need to know. And let's get you where you need to go with Denise.
3: Watch for an accident as you're heading eastbound on 74. It's right around Dry Fork. It is reported to be on the right shoulder. You also have an accident on the ramp from northbound 71 heading westbound on the lateral. It is blocking the right lane. 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I'm Denise Johnson. That's your traffic.
1: Thanks, Denise. We're in the low 70s this morning. Today, our high is 86. There's some storms expected this afternoon. And this evening, there's a slight risk for hail and strong winds.
0: 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It's time to get paid with B105's 10K Payday. 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
2: So Thursday's the day that we will announce who the winner is of $10,000. In fact, I think Anna and Jake are going to go surprise that person.
1: Yes, we are.
2: This hour's word is proof. P-R-O-O-F. Proof. Put it in the B105 app between now and 8. I was at my buddy's house over the weekend, and they had just put in a brand new like shower with, you know, tile on the wall. And you know that was not cheap. So $10,000 could pay for something like that, remodeling. Good luck. You sure?

Jesse and Anna on V105. I did take my sister on a trip to California a couple of weeks ago, and one of the things we did was Alcatraz, and I was so surprised by one of the amenities that the prisoners had. I had no clue, especially for the time. Like, I feel like this was crazy technology. We'll tell you next after Kane Brown.

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3: I took my sister to Alcatraz in San Francisco about a week and a half ago. It was the thing that she was looking forward to the most on her trip. And I had been to Alcatraz before, but I did not do it right. I didn't listen to the audio tour. I just kind of walked through and looked. This time I had those little headphones on.
4: Oh, yeah.
3: And they pointed out. They're like, look in that cell to your left. There's a pair of headphones hanging up. You see those? I'm like, yeah, I see them. They're like, see that little plug on the wall? There's two holes. Plug one hole for one radio station and a different hole for a different radio station. In the 1930s.
4: Whoa.
3: So they had their choice of what to listen to. And do you know why? Because there was a complete silence policy. You would have been like, I'm out of here. Like, you would have just said goodbye.
4: Wait, so that no one could talk?
3: Zero talking. For the first 4 years of Alcatraz, the only time you could talk was during, like, in the meal room, the mess hall, or the yard.
4: Oh, my God. That's like torture.
3: Well, Alcatraz was for the worst of the worst.
4: That is horrible.
3: Yeah.
4: Oh, that's awful. So that you just could sit there and listen to the radio all day?
3: Yeah.
4: Oh.
3: So back then, like, I don't know, like, what would your... If you could only plug into one radio station, like type of music, and you're in prison, Anna.
4: Type of music.
3: What's your prison radio station? But it never changes. It's only that type of music all the time.
4: I would need rap. Like, I would for sure need rap because I'm in prison. Like, I don't want to listen to, like, you know, the trees and the bees. I don't want country music. That's too happy, and I'm not experiencing that. You know what I mean? I need something to get me, like, hyped.
3: Jake, our producer...
5: Something happy that would just keep me happy.
3: Third Eye Blind?
5: Well, no, I was thinking more like we talk about a lot. Yacht Rock. I think Yacht Rock would be nice.
3: Oh, you know? Yeah,
4: wouldn't that make you more depressed though?
5: No.
4: Because you're like,
5: what a fool.
3: You're stuck in prison with Michael McDonald.
4: Yeah, and I'm thinking of like the beach and like nature, and I'm stuck in this.
3: If I hear Yamo be there one more time, I go Yamo burned in Alcatraz to the ground.
4: What would you listen to, Jesse? Classical
3: movie music.
4: I knew it.
3: Oh yeah, I'd be like
5: Superman just, theme song.
3: Anything, just instrumental.
5: No,
3: because it's peaceful. You can kind of like float off in your brain into a different place. Like it's good for the imagination. No words getting in the way of things. Yeah.
4: I think I just need to stay rough and tough, like, until I was out of there.
5: You think listening to Nicki Minaj is going to do that?
4: Probably not her.
3: Super bass. Anna, you wouldn't make it out of that prison. Let's just be honest. Let's get to Beat the Bear. What do we have today, Anna, to give away?
4: We have 4 tickets to Summer Fair at Coney Island. If you want to go, that's great. But you have to survive 20 seconds and name 10 things from the category we give you. Running from a giant grizzly bear, we'll take caller 10 at 513-749-B105.
3: Let's get you where you need to go. Here's Denise.
6: You're seeing a little heavier traffic northbound 7175, right around 275 on and off up past Buttermilk, moving a little slower. Northbound 471, you're slow in that right lane heading in from Route 8 into downtown. And northbound on 75, slow just north of Mitchell to the lateral. You still have that accident on northbound 71. It is on the ramp to westbound on the lateral. It's reported to be blocking that right lane. And you have an accident eastbound on 74 right around Dry Fork on the shoulder. This traffic is brought to you by Metro. Ride Metro and get the guaranteed lowest fare. Learn more at go-metro/fare-update. I'm Denise Johnson. That's your traffic.
4: Thank you, Denise. This morning we're in the low 70s. Today our high is 86. We'll have some storms this afternoon and this evening, and there's a slight risk for hail and strong winds.
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0: Delhi, you are in to play Beat the Bear.
1: I'm nervous because this will be my third time going against the Bear, so I'm hoping to be 3-0.
0: Oh, so you've run from the Bear two other times, and you feel like you just got this. You're just Miss Confident.
1: I'm going to be Miss Confident today.
0: Okay, Stephanie. We have your chance to win 4 tickets to Summer Fair at Coney Island, May 29th through the 31st. Summer Fair's mission is giving back to the arts and the artists in Greater Cincinnati. It's going to be a lot of fun, but Stephanie, sadly, you won't make it. If you're eaten by a grizzly bear, you only have 20 seconds to name 10 things from the category that we give you. Are you ready to run?
1: Yes.
2: Stephanie, here we go. The Indy 500 is happening this weekend. Name 10 redneck things you'll witness in the stands.
3: Ready, run!
1: Burping, farting, dancing, clapping, drinking beer, taking your shirts off. Oh my God, cheering loud, throwing garbage, throwing balls, throwing balloons.
0: Yeah!
2: Yes! The first redneck one technically was taking your shirt off.
0: Burping and farting. That's pretty nasty.
2: Pretty nasty. Well, maybe in public.
0: That's wild.
2: Stephanie, congratulations. You got a little redneck side to you, and you beat the bear.
1: Thank you.
0: You are 3-0, Stephanie, and you just won 4 tickets to Summer Fair at Coney Island.
1: Awesome. I'm definitely hyped for that.
2: Well, have a great time. And since you beat the bear, now you get to say those famous words, so repeat after me. Say, I'm Stephanie, and I beat the bear.
1: I'm Stephanie, and I beat the bear.
2: Let's get you where you need to go. Here is Denise Johnson.
4: We're still dealing with that accident we have eastbound on 74. It's near Dry Fork. It's on the right shoulder, but traffic right now, it's going to cost you about 10 minutes in that direction. You still have that accident if you're heading out northbound on 71. It's on the ramp to westbound on the lateral. You have heavy traffic right now northbound 71, 75, starting out right around Donaldson as you're heading towards the river. Northbound 471, slowing down right around Grand into downtown. This traffic is brought to you by Metro. Ride Metro and get the guaranteed lowest fare. Learn more at go-metro/fare-update. I'm Denise Johnson. That's your traffic.
0: Thanks, Denise. We're in the low 70s this morning. Today, our high is 86. There's some storms expected this afternoon. And this evening, there's a slight risk for hail and strong winds.
2: We have a brand new confession call coming up here in about 3 minutes. Here's the scenario. This man purchases an adult movie. We find out that you can do that on Amazon Prime. He does, but he thinks it's to spice up his love life with his wife. She's not into it, so he blames his son. He needs to apologize. That's next.

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1: Hey, Ray, good morning.
2: Good morning, Jesse.
1: What's your confession?
2: This is a little bit embarrassing, but I want to confess something to my wife, and I ended up purchasing a porn. Can you say porn on the radio?
1: Whoa.
2: Is that allowed?
1: Well, yeah.
3: So an adult movie.
2: Yeah, exactly. Yeah, I purchased a movie with adult content, on Prime.
1: Hold on. There's a lot. You purchased an adult movie on Amazon Prime?
2: Yeah,
3: it's free. You can get it free online, can't you?
2: Yeah, but, you know, on the big screen with our surround sound, I thought it would be an experience, you know?
1: I don't
2: like made for a God. Really spicy night.
1: Okay, so you need to confess to her that you...
2: When the subwoofer kicks in, you can really feel it. So.
3: Oh, my God. So, okay. Yeah,
2: she actually thinks our college-age son ordered the movie. She saw it on our bill.
1: So she instantly is like, oh, it's your son did it.
2: Right. It's just, you know, I thought she would just be really into it. It was called Detention After Dark.
3: What?
1: Okay.
2: Yeah.
1: All
2: and,
1: right.
2: She ended up coming to me and saying, do you know what your son is doing? And I just went with it, you know?
3: Oh, no.
2: She and my son ended up getting into a fight.
1: Because he denied it.
2: He did deny it, 100%.
1: And as he should, because I think your son, who's a college age, how old is your son? He's in college, you said?
2: Yeah, my son is 20.
1: Okay, so your plan is to come clean to your wife. You're going to call her and say, hey, listen, I had good intentions. It was my fault. And you're just going to ask for forgiveness.
2: Right.
1: Okay. All right. Ray, hang on a second. We'll call your wife right after this.
2: We'll do.

0: Jesse and Anna's Confession Calls.
1: Ray said he had good intentions when he purchased an adult movie on Amazon because he thought his wife might be into it. He's trying to spice their love life up a little bit. He watched a little bit of it to preview it, and he's like, oh no, she's not going to be into this. And your wife thinks your 20-year-old son is the one that purchased it. She blamed him. He denied it, as he should. And now you're going to confess to your wife, Courtney, that it was you all along. Is that correct, Ray?
2: Correct.
1: Okay. I think we got it. Let's get your wife on the phone. Here we go.
3: Hello.
1: Hi, is this Courtney?
3: Yes, this is Courtney.
1: Hey, Courtney, it's Jesse and Anna. We're calling from the Jesse and Anna radio show. We are doing something called Confession Calls, and your husband actually told us that he wanted to tell you something. Is it okay if we conference him in to talk to you for a second?
3: So I didn't win anything. Yeah, sure. Yeah,
1: you did not.
3: Okay.
1: You did. Maybe
3: got it.
1: We could. Oh.
4: Okay.
1: Ray.
2: Hello.
3: Is this for real? Are we really on the radio? What's going on, Ray?
2: So, over spring break, when James came home, that whole fight that you guys got into over the adult film being on our bill, that was actually me who did that, trying to give us like a spicy night. And I'm really, really sorry. I wanted to tell you. It's just been on my mind.
3: Okay. Yeah. Let me get this straight. You had me believing that our son rented this disgusting, raunchy, gross adult content. And we had a fight about it, and he left and went back to school early because you actually bought it. Am I understanding that correctly?
2: I mean, I bought it for us. I thought it would, you know, I thought you'd be into it, and I thought we'd have a really good night and it would be fun. And then, you know, it turned into something.
3: I mean, I could think of a thousand ways you could spice up our, you know, our sex lives. Porn is so 70s. I mean, could you think of like one other thing? I could think of a million things. To rent, to buy.
1: Okay, so I think that's a conversation you two should have. That should be a part of the healing process here.
4: Yeah, dinner.
1: But Ray, you're currently on the apology tour with your wife. You've apologized. Is there anything else that he can do, Courtney, at this moment, or do you just need to let this set in?
3: No. He needs to admit this to our son, because my son is now living with this. Okay, we're going to have this memory forever. And hopefully 20, 30 years from now, we can laugh about it. But right now, he needs to apologize to our son.
2: I will call James. I will get everything.
3: You better.
2: I'm sorry. I was wrong.
4: Yeah. Yeah.
2: And I just went about this the wrong way. Again, I will clear this up with James.
4: You guys will laugh. Seriously, in like 2 years, this is going to be hilarious. Think about
1: yes.
4: it. This is a story. Like, that's funny.
3: You owe me, Ray. You owe me dinner and drinks and...
1: I agree with all that, Ray, and I think you agree with it, too. Hey, listen, you two, we're going to let you go. Ray, you got a little bit of work to do. Figure out how you're going to talk to your son. But Courtney, thanks for being cool. Thanks for picking up the call. We're not going to keep you on the phone any longer because you guys have a private conversation you need to have. And we're going to let you go, okay?
2: I really appreciate it, guys. I listen to you all the time on B105. And thank you again. And keep doing what you're doing.
1: You got it. And Courtney, do you have anything to say?
3: I just hope our friends weren't listening to this.
4: Oh, God. Okay. I didn't. Well,
1: that's all right. I think we got to let you go, guys. Hey, you have a great day. Thank you guys for being part of Confession Calls, and we'll talk to you soon.
2: Thanks, Jesse. Thanks, Anna.
1: Thanks, Courtney.
3: Thanks.
1: All right.

0: Jesse and Anna on B105. We appreciate you streaming this morning with our B105 app. Anna, I know it's killing you and you hate that I won't tell you what your birthday gift is.
1: Yeah.
0: But between now and Thursday, you're going to have to guess what it is or get it because you're going out of town and your birthday is on the 25th, Monday.
1: So if I don't get, if I don't guess, I just get the gift, right?
0: Yeah, because that's really normally how it works. I was hoping to give it to you early. I'm going to give you another clue next.
1: Okay.
0: And 749-B105, if you'd like to help Anna with one guess, we'll have somebody do that next after Bailey Zimmerman.

0: Good morning, y'all.
1: Jesse and Anna. On
2: P105. Anna, your birthday is May 25th. I told you if you can guess what your birthday gift is early, I'll let you open it. Because you love your birthday and you love getting gifts early. I actually don't like that. I just prefer people to give me the gift on my birthday. I've given you clues. Other people have given you clues. We're going to put somebody on hold on standby if they'd like to make a guess here. Oh, they already hung up. I think they're afraid.
3: Well, I hope someone can help.
2: We've probably given you 10 to 20 clues at this point.
3: Yeah.
2: Here's another one. Cheese.
3: Cheese. The problem is this. Once I think that I have a good guess, like going into today, I already had a guess in my head. Based off the previous clues. Then you throw a clue that has nothing to do with the other clues. That's the problem here.
2: Well, here's the twist on the whole thing. There are two gifts, and I will say the two really have very little to do with each other. So some clues are for one gift, some clues are for another.
3: Okay, then I'm going to guess two guesses.
2: A cheese tray and
3: a caricature of me and Mr. Man.
2: Choose one of those.
3: A cheese tray.
2: You are dangerously warm.
3: What the hell,
2: you
3: Jesse?
2: Gotta say,
3: when I find out what this gift is, and if I've guessed pretty much what it is and you guys have been holding out, I'm gonna be so mad.
2: Okay, hold on. Jake, our producer's in here, knows what the gift is. Jake, did she guess correctly? Be honest with me. Like, should I give it to her?
4: You are dangerously close.
2: Like, dangerously close, but you didn't say.
4: You didn't do it. It's not the thing.
2: Someone is on the phone. Maybe they'll give it away. If this person guesses it, you can have one. You can have that gift, okay?
3: Okay.
2: Find out. Hello, good morning. What is your name?
5: Kathy.
2: Kathy, no pressure, but Anna needs you to guess the gift correctly.
3: What you got, girl?
5: It's a grill package.
3: A who?
5: A grill.
2: A grill package,
3: is it? We need that. Like,
5: you know, you grill your hamburgers on.
3: Oh, is it that?
2: That is such a good guess. Kathy, I'm sorry that is not the correct answer.
3: That's a good one, Kathy. We need grill utensils because, we're moving in together.
5: Right.
3: And he can
5: for
3: grill.
5: A gift card for a grill.
3: Oh, just buy us a whole grill.
2: How much do you think this gift's going to be worth,
3: Kathy? I hope it's expensive.
2: I hope you like a small little tiny little charcoal grill that sits out on like the front porch.
3: George Foreman.
2: No kidding. Thank you, Kathy. Anna, I'm so sorry you didn't get it today. Maybe tomorrow.
3: Next year, you know what? I'll just be patient and I'll just wait until my birthday.
2: Yes, the goal was accomplished. Very nice, Anna.
3: I'll just celebrate my birthday outside of work.
2: Thank you. Very nice. I like that. Let's get you where you need to go. Here is Denise.
6: You still have slow traffic if you're heading eastbound on 74, just right around 275, an accident there. Traffic is backed up all the way back to New Haven. It's about a 10 to 15 minute delay. You had an accident northbound on 471, right around 6th Street. I'm not seeing that right now, but traffic is slow from just around 275. Plus, you have a broken down vehicle on the right shoulder just around Southgate. You've got some slow traffic, north 71, 75 from Kentucky 18 to the river. Southbound on 71, you're on an off your brakes there from just north of 275 down to Red Bank. North 71 is a little slow on and off between the lateral and Ronald Reagan. South 75 slow through the Lachlan split and North 75 from Mitchell to town. 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I'm Denise Johnson. That's your traffic.
3: Thank you, Denise. This morning, we're in the low 70s. Today, our high is 86. We'll have some storms this afternoon and this evening, and there's a slight risk for hail and strong winds.
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10: Thomas Massie betrayed Kentucky conservatives. 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
4: 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And now, three things you need to know with Jesse and Anna.
5: 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Tyler Hubbard completely shocked me with what he said about Florida Georgia Line on the red carpet at the ACMs. And I'm going to tell you, but you got to wait a minute. Rockin' the Roebling is back for the summer starting this weekend and going until September. They're really doing it big this year. It's at the Cincinnati Lager House. They're trying to make it more of a festival scene. 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
6: Oh, I like the chill zone.
5: Well, it's every Thursday night.
6: Is the chill zone like temperature chill zone or chill, like get away from chaos chill?
5: Chill, get away from chaos, and they'll have cocktail service in that zone.
6: Okay, that's like it. Okay, just want to make sure.
5: That's where Jesse will be hanging out. Uh-huh. Sorry, guys, but women no longer prefer dad bods. There was a new survey that shows women currently prefer athletic physiques. Good news for the ladies, though. Results were different for men. Males overwhelmingly chose softer, more curvy bodies. Guys, girls, just do what you gotta do. Life is hard enough. The last thing you should be stressing about is how your body looks. Just be happy. How about that?
6: I agree.
5: Tyler Hubbard, he said something so shocking about Florida Georgia Line on the red carpet at the ACMs. I did not see this coming.
7: We have been toying around and flirting with the idea of playing a handful of shows next year, and so that gets us both excited. But right now, we're, like I said, trying to be patient with it.
5: So they might be reuniting this year for a handful of shows? I mean, why would he... If that was something that was not happening, I just don't think he would throw that out there like
6: that. Well, first of all, give context. They've already reunited. That happened 2 months ago. They were on stage in Nashville. You and I know we were there at the Country Radio Seminar. They are getting along. They went on, them and their wives went on a vacation together, a ski trip. They're tight. They're good. I think it's only a matter of time before they can get their schedules aligned and they can get some shows going again. Florida Georgia Line, let's get you where you need to go. Here's Denise.
8: You still have slow traffic if you're heading eastbound on 74, just right around 275, an accident there. Traffic is backed up all the way back to New Haven. It's about a 10 to 15 minute delay. You had an accident northbound on 471, right around 6th Street. I'm not seeing that right now, but traffic is slow from just around 275. Plus, you have a broken down vehicle on the right shoulder just around Southgate. You've got some slow traffic north 71, 75 from Kentucky 18 to the river. Southbound on 71, you're on and off your brakes there from just north of 275 down to Red Bank. North 71 is a little slow on and off between the lateral and Ronald Reagan. South 75 slow through the Lachlan split and North 75 from Mitchell to town. 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I'm Denise Johnson. That's your traffic.
5: Thanks, Denise. We're in the low 70s this morning. Today, our high is 86. There's some storms expected this afternoon. And this evening, there's a slight risk for hail and strong winds.
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2: In the morning, wake up, y'all.
3: I set a new goal for myself. I would like to visit all 50 states. I love to travel, and just this year, I think it was one of the goals I wrote in my journal. You know, in the beginning of the year, I always write goals out in my journal. And I just was like, oh, you know what? I think all 50 states is a good idea. And this weekend, it's my birthday, and I'm going to Washington State, Seattle, with my boyfriend, Ladon. And we're going to knock that state off of our list.
4: I'm jealous of you. I've never been to Seattle.
3: Yeah,
4: never been to Washington State. Our producer, Jason, here. I'm going to ask you guys, and I'll tell you how many states I have visited. So we'll start with you, Anna. How many of these United States, this includes Alaska and Hawaii, have you visited?
3: So I'm going to go with 19, although a couple of those states.
4: Total? Like 19?
3: 19, yes.
4: Out of 50?
3: Yes.
4: Whoa.
3: So, whoa, your reaction is exactly why I set this goal. I find it insane that I've never been to like California or New York or like all these like really, you know, just regular states that I feel like everybody's been to, and I never have. But then I'll be like, oh yeah, I've been to Thailand. I've been to Kenya. I've been to Greece. I've started taking these international trips, and I was like, well, we have our whole country here.
4: We do.
3: That I haven't even explored. So now I want to do a little bit of both.
4: You're skipping a bunch of ones in between. There's some landlocked states that you haven't visited. Jake, how many have you visited?
5: I am halfway there, exactly 25.
3: Wow.
4: Congratulations,
5: thank
4: Jake.
5: You. Thank you.
4: I have visited 39 states.
3: Nice. Whoa.
4: There's just 11. I'll tell you the 11 I haven't been to.
3: Yeah,
4: you tell
3: let's
4: me
3: hear that.
4: Have you been to any of the 11 I haven't been to? Hawaii, Alaska, Oregon, Idaho, Utah, Washington State.
3: Oh, I will be there. Going there. Gotcha.
4: Okay. Louisiana.
3: Yes.
5: Really?
4: Never been there.
5: I've been to Louisiana.
4: Virginia.
3: Yes.
5: Mm-hmm.
4: Delaware.
5: No.
4: Rhode Island. And Vermont.
3: No. Louisiana. Soon to be Washington. And what was the other one? Virginia. I've been there.
4: Wow. Dang.
3: Yeah.
4: Jake.
5: Yeah.
4: Is there, have you visited any of those that I've been to?
5: Not been to? Yeah, I've been to Louisiana. Been to New Orleans a couple of times. It's awesome.
3: I love
5: New Orleans. Also been to Virginia. Drove through it and had dinner there. I went to Richmond, actually, when I was driving up to Baltimore to see my wife's family.
4: Oh, I bet that's super historic there.
5: It was really cool, yeah.
4: Anna, you're going to be up in Seattle. You are directly across the border from Canada. Vancouver is right up there. Why don't you and Mr. Man bring your passport and just take a little trip across the border, knock Canada off the list while you're up there?
3: That is not a bad idea, because he's been, Ladon's been to Canada, but I haven't. And so that's a good.
4: My friends from the Galapagos trip, they live there. They live right across the border. You had breakfast with them at when we were down in Florida.
3: Is it close to Seattle, though, or is this like hours away? You know what I mean? That matters.
4: I'm just going to go with 30 to 45 minutes north.
3: I have no idea. If it's not that bad, then we might. I got to be perfectly honest with you. I did think Washington was just like a little bit over on the map, and I realized, nope, it's all the way up there in the corner.
4: Okay. Whoa.
3: So
4: this might explain why you've only been to 19 states. You don't know where they are. Let's get you where you need to go. Here's Denise.
6: You've got an accident southbound on 75. It is right around Town Street. They've got the right lane blocked. You're backed up to right around Shepherd. You do have some slow traffic southbound on 71 from just around Pfeiffer, continuing down to the lateral. Northbound 471, still slow from right around Southgate into downtown. You have an accident or a broken down vehicle on the right shoulder just at the Southgate exit. Northbound on 71, 75, you're hitting your brakes from right around Donaldson to the river. 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Learn more at go-metro/fare-update. I'm Denise Johnson. That's your traffic.
3: Thank you, Denise. This morning we're in the low 70s. Today our high is 86. We'll have some storms this afternoon and this evening, and there's a slight risk for hail and strong winds.
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0: Jesse and Anna on B105. Out of nowhere, our producer Jake is like, I have a major financial accomplishment.
1: Yeah.
0: You're excited to tell us?
1: I think you guys are going to be impressed.
0: Okay.
2: Oh, you caught my attention.
0: Oh, yeah. All right. Jake's going to tell us what he did next. But first, get your B105 app out. Tap that track. And it's your chance to see Hardy on Thursday at Riverbend.

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1: Our producer Jake is in here. Your family has a proud financial accomplishment.
2: We have finally paid off the medical bills from my son's birth.
1: Woo-hoo! Whoa. Yes. Yes. How old is he?
2: Well, it's Max's birth. 3 years.
1: That's the one I meant.
3: Oh, yeah. My
2: Three
3: gosh.
2: 3 years. It was we got a big old bill because I had terrible insurance, and we've been paying the minimum because there was no interest on it, and it is finally gone.
3: How much was it?
2: We were paying about $120 a month.
4: No, no.
3: No,
4: total.
3: What was like the total? Oh, on average.
2: I think we had to pay was like $3,500.
3: Oh, my.
1: Yeah. Oh, I thought you were going to say
3: $3,500?
2: No, yeah, yeah.
3: Oh. Dang.
1: All right.
3: That's that took you a while.
2: It did. We paid the minimum because there was no interest on it.
1: Anna, you understand minimum payments.
3: I do, but it's like three, so you paid like $1,000 a year?
2: Yeah.
1: Whoa. Listen to her make fun of you. Wow. Anna, this is a bold move on your part. No, you are not exactly
3: right.
1: A beacon of financial stability.
3: I'm just shocked. I thought it was going to be $35,000 as well.
2: Oh, no, no,
3: and
2: no,
3: I
2: no.
3: was like, dang, you guys really... All right, 35. Hey,
1: really
2: chiseled. I was proud of it. All right, well, guys, all right.
1: Do the math real quick. So 36. Payments.
2: She did the math. That's the scariest part. Nope. Anna did the math.
1: Well, I guarantee it was wrong.
3: Wait, so how's Chase's birth going?
2: One's better because we had better insurance at the time. So that we're still paying on him, but it'll be done much sooner than.
3: Gosh, you always hear those stories like birthing a child costs
2: $35,000.
3: But we don't really.
2: I almost threw up when I saw the original bill that did before insurance got to it. I was like, are you kidding me? It was. So
3: it's
2: massive.
3: Like, bro, I made the baby.
2: Yeah.
3: I made the baby and I'm birthing it and you're charging me?
1: You're like, how on earth will I afford $97 a month?
3: Yeah. Jake.
2: Well, that was when it got on the payment plan.
1: And would have been like, Jake. Can we put this on Klarna?
2: Yeah.
3: Not my pregnancy on Klarna.
5: Jesse and Anna.
6: You've got an accident southbound on 75. It is right around Town Street. They've got the right lane blocked. You're backed up to right around Shepherd. You do have some slow traffic southbound on 71 from just around Pfeiffer, continuing down to the lateral. Northbound 471, still slow from right around Southgate into downtown. You have an accident or a broken down vehicle on the right shoulder just at the Southgate exit. Northbound on 71-75, you're hitting your brakes from right around Donaldson to the river. 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I'm Denise Johnson. That's your traffic.
3: Thanks, Denise. We're in the low 70s this morning. Today, our high is 86. There's some storms expected this afternoon. And this evening, there's a slight risk for hail and strong winds.
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7: Thomas Massie betrayed Kentucky conservatives. 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
7: Defeat the deserter, Thomas Massie. 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
3: 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I get shredded cheddar cheese on mine. 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

Your next code word for your shot at getting 10,000 bucks is coming up right after 9 this morning with our 10K payday, and you're not going to have to wait long because we will award that money Thursday morning. Oh,

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1: We do this twice a morning. We pull the question out, and the other person has to answer it honestly. We demand it, and we expect it. This question today has my name in it, but it's a question for you, Anna.
2: Okay. These are sometimes my favorite.
1: Okay. Let's see if you have a little answer to this, Anna. Name a bad gift that Jesse has given you.
2: Yes.
1: By the way, if you're answering honestly, it is okay right away to be like, nothing.
2: That's not true.
1: Okay.
2: You've given me incredible gifts. You've also given me, there's one gift that, or should I say two gifts that come to mind, and you know what they are.
1: No, I don't.
2: It was for, yes, you will when I tell you. I don't know if it was my birthday or Christmas. You got me two t-shirts.
1: Okay. Yeah, I did.
2: First, you'll need some context. My hometown is Coleraine. Mm-hmm. And Coleraine, I don't know. It's sort of like, we've made it into like a joke around here. Like, Anna's from Coleraine. I'm like rambunctious or something. I don't really even know how to explain.
1: Rough and tumble. If you're from Coleraine, you can deal with anything.
2: Sure. Okay, like, cool. Yeah, see rain. Like that kind of a thing. Jesse gets me two t-shirts. One says, Coleraine is hell. And the other one was one that I could wear around my religious family. Coleraine is heck.
1: Look, you see Jake laugh, you laugh, everybody's laughing.
2: The gift was hilarious. The problem was that was the gift. And I think that same year I got you something like really, I think I got you that nice neck pillow for your travels, which was like, I spent, like that was decent amount of money. It was something that I knew you would actually use, something that you're interested in travel. And then you got me these two t-shirts, which by the way, I have no idea where they are at this point.
1: You stop digging a hole. I noticed recently. Hold on. I'd like to quote a gift you gave me one year. latex gloves, spray cheese.
2: Bro, that was the first year I
1: met you. Cottage cheese.
2: Those are your favorite. Those are all things you'll use though.
1: Practical. I thought you for sure would wear Coleraine as heck around your pair. I would. You think I'm going to spend money on something you aren't going to use?
2: No.
1: I don't waste money.
2: Well, you did. You did waste money. When do you ever see me wearing t-shirts?
1: Jake, what do you think? Do you think I'm a bad gift giver?
3: I don't think I don't think you're a bad gift giver because you've given me some pretty great gifts. But I just want to interject something about these t-shirts.
2: What?
3: Before I started working with you guys, I had come in previously for a different interview. And I saw Jesse for the first time in like years, and he and I were catching up, and he was so excited about these t-shirts. He showed them
2: to me. The
3: Coleraine
2: t-shirts?
3: Yes. He was like, I got two. One says as heck and one says as hell. It's so funny. I swear. Do you remember
1: Jake,
3: this?
1: I put, of course, I told everybody.
3: So happy.
1: I put so much work into these shirts, Anna. I had to like design them myself, and I kept screwing the design up. I paid $40 to $50 for those shirts. You've never worn them. I'll tell you this. If you, for some reason, can't figure out what your birthday gift is for this year, today, by today, and you wear one of those t-shirts in here tomorrow, I'll give you your gift tomorrow. I'm just going to break the whole rules and everything. I'll give you a full pass. You got to find you wear Coleraine as hell. You
2: I go can't get, wear hell to work. I got to wear Coleraine as hell.
1: Yeah, right. Whatever. Wear whatever one you want. If you wear one of those shirts to work tomorrow, I'll give you your birthday gift.
2: This is stupid. I gotta wear your old gift.
1: She doesn't have it anymore.
3: No clue
1: you threw my shirt away.

0: red. Can you remember?
1: What? It was bright red.
0: Then let
1: like,
0: me
1: like
0: look.
1: Like your face
0: my...
1: right now. You lying S-O.
0: Let me look. Okay. Yeah, you can't even go that far. Let me look in my closet.
1: She's getting all high-pitched innocent.
0: Because
1: her voice is going to crack any
0: minute. No, you were supposed
1: now.
0: To let me guess my gift earlier. Now you're like, ah, wear the I could have worn the t-shirt last week.
2: All right. All right. Well, who knows what she'll like the gift this year.
0: I hope it's better than the t-shirt.
2: I don't know anymore. I don't know anything anymore. I don't even know you. That's our truth jar.
3: Miss a truth jar? 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
4: We're still dealing with an accident southbound 75. It is just south of Paddock. And the traffic right now, you're slow from just around Shepherd. South 71, you're on and off your brakes there from 275 heading on down towards Red Bank. You've got some slow traffic northbound on 71 from just Red Bank on up to Ronald Reagan. Northbound 71, 75 still slow from 275 as you're heading towards the river. This traffic is brought to you by Metro. Ride Metro and get the guaranteed lowest fare. Learn more at go-metro/fare-update. I'm Denise Johnson. That's your traffic.
0: Thank you, Denise. This morning we're in the low 70s. Today our high is 86. We'll have some storms this afternoon and this evening, and there's a slight risk for hail and strong winds.
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2: Thomas Massie betrayed Kentucky conservatives. 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
3: 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He's disloyal to the people of Kentucky. And most importantly, he is disloyal to the United States of America. And he's got to be voted out of office as soon as possible.
2: Defeat the deserter, Thomas Massie. 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

Cardi is one of my favorite artists to see live, and you have a chance to see him Thursday at Riverbend. 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

I hope you tapped the track while Hardy played all day today. 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

0: Jesse and Anna on B105, and I'm actually kind of ashamed. We've been playing this new Luke Combs song, Be By You, for a little bit. I've not heard it yet, and I told Anna we have it coming up, and she's like, oh my God, this song, you love it.
1: I love it. I sent it to LaDon, my boyfriend, right away. I'm like, babe, this is us. It's like a love song. He's basically saying, like, all he wants is just be by you. Like, we might be playing this at the wedding.
0: Oh it's yeah, that level.
1: It's that good.
0: Wait, what? Wedding?
1: Wait, well, coming soon, okay. Maybe.
0: We've got to move in together. Here's that song. Kinda like

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7: A spectacle far beyond

0: for an experience that will stay with you forever. 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
2: President Trump just made his official endorsement for the United States Senate in Kentucky. And it's conservative Andy Barr.
3: Wonderful man who's been with me all the way, Congressman Andy Barr.
2: In a strong endorsement on True Social, President Trump says Andy Barr has his, quote, complete and total endorsement, and called Andy a, quote, proven winner.
3: He's a good guy and a warrior.
2: The only candidate for U.S. Senate endorsed by President Trump, Trump says Barr will grow our economy, cut taxes, and unleash American energy dominance.
4: Thank you, Andy.
2: A proven winner for Kentucky, Trump endorses Andy as the conservative who will secure the border, safeguard our elections, and defend our Second Amendment.
3: A wonderful man who's been with me all the way, Congressman Andy Barr.
2: A complete and total endorsement from President Trump. Conservative Andy Barr. America first. Kentucky results.
5: I'm Andy Barr, candidate for U.S. Senate, and I approve this message.
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1: Thursday morning, you'll know who the winner is of $10,000 with our 10K payday because Anna and our producer Jake are going out. I don't know. You're going to take one of our B105 vehicles, probably the truck because it looks nicer.
2: Jake's driving. Jake?
1: Oh,
2: what are we driving?
1: Do you know that, Jake?
3: Yeah,
1: you know you're
3: driving? Well, we have to get the stuff to the people. And if she drives, I don't think it's going to get there safely.
2: There we go. Yeah, we've got a big check to deliver.
1: Yeah, otherwise we're going to have to use that check to repair the car.
2: I'm just the hype girl. Yeah, listen, I'll just be there showing up. If you're in your robe, get ready because we're taking photos.
1: So get every code word you can between now and then. We'll do them until just past 11 tonight and then 6 a.m. to 11 tomorrow with our B105 app. And while you're in there today, keep listening for who is it? Hardy. Oh, got a lot going on. Hardy songs. Tap the track because you can see him in concert Thursday night from B105.

0: Hey, it's Jesse and Anna as we wrap up our show with In Case You Didn't Know. In case you didn't know, Anna's birthday is coming up May 25th. Happy early birthday, Anna.
1: Yes, thank you. I've been celebrating all month.
0: Our sweet, sweet friend, Anna.
1: Yes.
0: Getting ready to turn the big 3-2. You look great. Honestly,
1: okay, so I hope so.
0: I didn't know what I was going to say there, but
1: like, I'm only 32.
0: You look great.
1: Right.
0: You got some great years ahead of you. But I told Anna if she can guess her birthday gift, she can have it early. So far, it's not going well. The clue I gave out today was cheese, and you said a cheese tray. And I said, well, no, but you're dangerously close. So I figured we'll do something different for In Case You Didn't Know today. A couple of people on the phone are getting ready to guess for you what they think your gift is.
1: Okay.
0: What do you think?
2: I think that it is a painting of her and Mr. Man and their dog.

0: A painting. I will again say you are dangerously close.
1: Oh my gosh.
0: Dangerously close.
1: Dangerously close.
0: You've got to be specific. No. Think about things we've talked about this on this radio show that have to do with some of what she just said. Thank you for calling.
2: Thank you.
0: Uh-huh. Hi there. I told Anna she could have some more guesses for her birthday gift. What do you think it is?
3: A package for pictures.
1: Oh, to get our photos done? Is it?
0: That is not the correct answer.
1: Dangerously close?
0: That was not dangerously close.
1: I love
0: close.
1: That gift. Looking for suggestions.
0: Man, people are giving such good guesses.
4: They really are.
0: I'm going to write down every guess anybody's ever made because I'm going to use them for like the next 10 years.
1: No, literally. I'm like, that's a great idea. Okay.
0: Hey, thank you for calling.
3: Sure. Thanks.
0: All right, Anna. I know you've been squirming and you're hating the whole thing. And I apologize. Yeah. I thought you would get it by now. I really have. But you haven't.
1: Any so, hope of the clues getting like... I mean, at this point, can you just make it easier the next day or two? I mean, it's...
0: I'll tell you this. Since you're going to be gone starting on Friday and you'll be gone on your birthday, which is Monday, right?
1: Yeah.
0: You will have your gift by Thursday. You're going to get it early, for sure.
1: Okay.
0: I was just kind of hoping you'd have to... You'd guess it eventually, but...
1: Get it super early.
0: That's going to be it for us. We hope you have a great rest of your day. We will chat with you tomorrow morning.
1: See ya.
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Big ACM male vocalist and entertainer of the year. Congratulations to Cody Johnson. Well deserved. What an ambassador.

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13: Thomas Massie betrayed Kentucky conservatives. He didn't just sell out President Trump, he sold you out too. Massie voted against President Trump's tax cuts. He voted against finishing Trump's wall. Thomas Massie even voted against banning taxpayer-funded sex changes on kids. On May 19th, President Trump wants you to fire Thomas Massie.
14: Thomas Massie, we got to get rid of this loser. This guy is bad. He's disloyal to the Republican Party. He's disloyal to the people of Kentucky. And most importantly, he is disloyal to the United States of America. And he's got to be voted out of office as soon as possible.
13: Defeat the deserter, Thomas Massie. 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Vote for Ed Gowrine on May 19th. 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

We got Hardy in town in 2 days. You're tapping the track right there on MacArthur. Hardy, of course, with Tim McGraw, Eric Church, and Morgan Wallen. 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
2: Thank you. So women in this category, today I was having a strange day. I don't know what it is about awards, but I have strange days in the mornings here. And I walked right into Lainey's room, and I just got emotional, and she hugged me, wrapped me up, and started praying for me. And then all of a sudden, here comes Miranda Lambert in her little pink hat. And I would not be standing up here without just the encouragement of so many women. Kelsey, thank you so much for loving on me.
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we should be hearing that one Thursday night at Riverbend. Hardy kicking off the country concert season with Tucker Wetmore. Are you going to be there? You just tap the track in the B105 app. Remember, we have 8 pairs of tickets to the show to see Hardy and Tucker this Thursday night. So anytime we play Hardy between now and midnight, tapping the track to be one of those 8 winners with B105.

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7: This is home. It always has been, and it always will be. 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It's where I met Rhonda. It's the place that taught us both the lessons that we need to head out into the world. 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
8: Summer vacations are on the way, but with the price of gas, you might be second-guessing it. 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
9: Hello.
8: You were impressed about how much money you walked out of there with. 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
8: And right before vacation, with the price of gas the way it is now, you're like, yes.
9: Exactly. 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
8: So not only one, but two vacations Kelly's going to go on for stuff that has just literally been sitting around, I'm guessing, for years.
9: Multiple years, yes.
8: Well, I'm sure Dan and Trigger and everybody else, they're just thrilled you came in there, but not as thrilled as you are, Kelly, that you went to American Trading Company at 3209 West Galbraith.
9: For sure. I wouldn't wait any longer.
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They're releasing a new limited edition flavor that tastes like a firecracker ice pop. 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

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Can't bring a master, too much else. 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Hey, it's Vincent Mason. Here's my new song, Wish You Well.

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5: Gal Ryan. 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My hand is still recovering.
16: 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This guy is unbelievable. 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Just elect him. 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
17: 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I want to thank you for your endorsement. 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So, Mr. President, I will stand with you and the party to put America first and Kentucky always.
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2: 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We're going to find out Thursday morning with Jesse and Anna who is going to be $10,000 richer. 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Tower, T-O-W-E-R. 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It's her world. We're just living in it for sure after she racked up at the ACMs. Of course, it's Ella Langley. Just when I-

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0: Drive Grover. All right. Well, I do have something I got to share that I just got. If you're going to be going to Russell Dickerson concert, and this is an official release, due to unforeseen construction delays at Smale Park, the Russell Dickerson concert on May 28th at the Icon Festival stage at Smale Park is now going to be moved indoors to the Andrew J. Brady Music Center. All tickets, obviously, will remain valued for the updated venue. General admission ticket holders will be relocated to the GA floor area inside the Andrew J. Brady Music Center. Additionally, reserved seats are now on sale.
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0: Thomas Massie betrayed Kentucky conservatives. He didn't just sell out President Trump, he sold you out too. Massie voted against President Trump's tax cuts. He voted against finishing Trump's wall. Thomas Massie even voted against banning taxpayer-funded sex changes on kids. On May 19th, President Trump wants you to fire Thomas Massie.
11: Thomas Massie, we got to get rid of this loser. This guy is bad. He's disloyal to the Republican Party. He's disloyal to the people of Kentucky. And most importantly, he is disloyal to the United States of America. And he's got to be voted out of office as soon as possible.
0: Defeat the deserter, Thomas Massie. On May 19th, elect the Trump-endorsed patriot, Captain Ed Gowrine, a Navy SEAL, farmer, and America First conservative. Vote for Ed Gowrine on May 19th. 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

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I got you covered for lunch, that is for sure, with a 50

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1: Here we go. 1 o'clock, 10K Payday code word. We got code words today through the 11 o'clock hour and all day tomorrow. And that is it. We're going to find out who our $10,000 winner is with Jesse and Anna Thursday morning. Here you go for 1 o'clock code word, entering the word radar. Keep us on your radar, R-A-D-A-R, with the new Kane Brown. 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

tapping those Hardy songs all day today through midnight for your chance to win one of 8 pairs of tickets to see Hardy on Thursday night at Riverbend as he kicks off the country concerts this summer. This guy is opening up the show, Tucker Wetmore. Here's Brunette.

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19: Thomas Massey betrayed Kentucky conservatives. He didn't just sell out President Trump, he sold you out too. Massey voted against President Trump's tax cuts. He voted against finishing Trump's wall. Thomas Massey even voted against banning taxpayer-funded sex changes on kids. On May 19th, President Trump wants you to fire Thomas Massey.
20: Thomas Massey, we got to get rid of this loser. This guy is bad. He's disloyal to the Republican Party. He's disloyal to the people of Kentucky. And most importantly, he is disloyal to the United States of America. And he's got to be voted out of office as soon as possible.
19: Defeat the deserter, Thomas Massey. 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Vote for Ed Gowrine on May 19th. 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

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I Can't Love You Anymore on B105.

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His name is Graylin James. 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
2: 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I wouldn't wait any longer.
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2: 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We're going to get our winner Thursday morning. Pedal, as in

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Grover, getting ready for Big Dave to take over here at 3 o'clock. Of course, another 10K payday code word just after 3. You got the code words today and all day tomorrow. We're going to find out who our big winner is Thursday morning. And it's also the final flush. He's got just a handful of tickets to Summer Fair at Coney Island to give away with the final flush all week long. Riley Green's latest now, Change My Mind.

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0: to women in this category. Today I was having a strange day. I don't know what it is about awards, but I have strange days in the mornings here. And I walked right into Lainey's room, and I just got emotional, and she hugged me, wrapped me up, and started praying for me. And then all of a sudden, here comes Miranda Lambert in her little pink hat. And I would not be standing up here without just the encouragement of so many women. Kelsey, thank you so much for loving on me.
1: 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I'm Big Dave, and that's The Dirt on B105.
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2: All right, happy Tuesday afternoon to you, Big Dave. And, well, I just did the math on this, folks, and you have, as of right now, 27 more code words to put in. That's all the chances you got left. The rest of the day and 18 tomorrow, so let's make them all count. Let's open up your B105 app right now and put in the 3 o'clock hour code word, which is olive, O-L-I-V-E, olive, as in you get a martini and drop a little olive in it. I like the blue cheese stuffed ones, by the way, and also the ones with almonds in them. Oh, stop it. Hated olives when I was little. Now I love them. O-L-I-V-E could get you that 10K payday coming up Thursday morning here on B105.

B105, that's Hardy and Lainey Wilson there. And, of course, you should have been tapping that track on your B105 app because Hardy kicks off the Riverbend Country Concert season this Thursday night. In fact, I'll be doing my show out there live Thursday afternoon. And we're trying to get you tickets to it all day long. Whenever you hear those Hardy songs, tap that track on your B105 app. Get in the running to win one of 8 pair of tickets we'll pull tomorrow morning. So, ooh, yeah, more Hardy on the way right now. It's Dylan Scott on B105.

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1: Hey, it's Jesse and Anna. 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When I was in California, I was in the Redwood Forest. I saw something illegal, and I had to get involved.
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0: I don't like when I'm stopped at a stoplight, sitting there in my car. The light changes, people in the crosswalk, and they don't like hurry up to get out of the way. And sometimes there'll be like a tough guy in the group, and he'll like slow down almost, just to show how tough he is. He's like looking at my car like he's gonna fight it, you know? I think you should be able to hit one person a year with your car. Not to kill, just to communicate, just to say, hey, you know, it was my turn. And then as he rolls over the top of your car, maybe he'd be thinking, God, this guy used his one hit for the year on me.
1: Dimitri Martin on B105. That is very funny. Big Dave Afternoon Show. We could see some showers and storms rolling in here later. Get that forecast for you here shortly. Right now, you better watch out. The crosswalk when Bailey Zimmerman's in that Chevy Silverado here. What?

0: B105, Big Dave After News Show. That's Bailey Zimmerman. I think Bailey Zimmerman is pretty cool. And I'm saying that because I'm reading a study, a survey on coolness. So you're going to have to crush this assignment this afternoon for me. A recent survey of Americans asking them if they think them, that their selves, if they're cool, here are the results. 16% of Americans asked said, yes, I'm very cool. 39% say they're somewhat cool. 24% say not very cool. And 12% say they're not at all cool. Okay? So there we go. For me, I think it would, if you ask me, I think I'm cool, but I'm a dad. That's what all dads think, they're cool and funny and everything else. Now, if you ask my kids, I think I'd get a better cooler quotient out of my son, Darren, or rating, I should say, than my daughter, Dara. Unless she needed money, she would probably say I'm very uncool. So I'm going to give myself a somewhat cool rating. Okay. How about you? 749B105. But you've got to back it up with why you think you're cool or why you don't think you're cool. You can also do the same through the B105 app. But hey, we're talking about coolness. So bring it right now. Oh, this lady's cool as a cucumber, always getting you where you need to go. Denise Johnson, what's up?
1: Now, you've got a broken down vehicle eastbound 275. That's right around Mosteller. Honestly, I don't see any delays there. You do have some slow traffic as you're heading southbound on 75, right around that Ronald Reagan merge. North 75 slowing down from just around Mitchell up past the lateral. Some on and off slow traffic northbound 71, 75 there in Kentucky, hitting your brakes right around 275 heading towards the river. 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Visit stelizabeth.com/heart. I'm Denise Johnson. That's your traffic.
0: Thank you, Denise. Showers and storms moving in later this evening. 67 scattered showers and storms and a high of only 71 tomorrow. Right now, we got 82 here at B105.
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1: Thomas Massie betrayed Kentucky conservatives. He didn't just sell out President Trump, he sold you out, too. Massie voted against President Trump's tax cuts. He voted against finishing Trump's wall. Thomas Massie even voted against banning taxpayer-funded sex changes on kids. On May 19th, President Trump wants you to fire Thomas Massie.
2: Thomas Massie, we got to get rid of this loser. 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He's disloyal to the Republican Party. He's disloyal to the people of Kentucky. And most importantly, he is disloyal to the United States of America. And he's got to be voted out of office as soon as possible.
1: Defeat the deserter, Thomas Massie. 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Vote for Ed Gowrine on May 19th. 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

Dave and Ella Langley, Big Dave Afternoon Show, talking about cool this afternoon. I saw this new survey where they asked Americans if they think they're cool. Overall, 56% say they're at least somewhat cool, while 9% say not cool at all. I said maybe I'm somewhat cool. I don't know. It depends, you know. I asked you to crush the assignment this afternoon, and coming through the B105 app, Eric says, I think I'm cool. My wife doesn't, and neither do my kids. Welcome to being a dad, right? Come on. Michelle through the B105 app says, I think I'm cool because I'm the coolest grandma per my granddaughters. Well, of course, the granddaughters and the grandkids will find you cool. Your kids themselves, I don't know. See, I think maybe your kids think you're cool when they're around their friends, but that you're not cool when they're around you and their friends at the same time. You get what I'm saying? Because they're like, oh, your dad, come on. So keep them coming. 749-B105 or through the B105 app. Do you think you're cool? Right now, this guy definitely is. It's Luke Combs, Hurricane on the B.

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We're going to hear that one Thursday night at Riverbend, kicking off the country concert season. 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Only happening today up through 11:59 tonight. When you hear Hardy tap that track, you could win one of 8 pair of tickets for that show Thursday night at Riverbend with Tucker Wetmore. Going to be a rager. Can't wait for it. More taps on the way right now, getting Rocky Mountain Low with Corey Kent, Co-Wetzel.

0: B105, Rocky Mountain Low, Corey Kent, Coe Wetzel. Talk about a low, our Cincinnati Reds. One of the hottest teams in baseball in April. Oh, my gosh, off to an amazing start. And all here we are, the 19th day of May. And the Cincinnati Reds for the month of May have the worst record in Major League Baseball. Let another one get away from them last night, late in the game. They were leading, and then the bullpen says, oh, here, let's have a home run. You guys take the win. They'll go at it again tonight in Philadelphia, taking on the Phillies at 6:40. So, if you want to commiserate with me and Jake, you can check out the latest episode of the Sportsnetty podcast right now over on B105.com, also at our Sportsnetty podcast Facebook page. I appreciate a follow there if you can. Right now, getting you where you need to go, Denise Johnson, hey there.
1: You have an accident southbound 7175 right around Turfway. I don't see any big delays in the area. You've got slower traffic heading northbound 7175 from Turfway to the river. You've also got slow traffic if you're heading southbound on 71 from Taft to the river. North 71 is already slow from Smith Edwards up past Red Bank. South 75 slow through the Lachlan split. You do have an overturned vehicle reported on North Bend at Dilworth Avenue. Northbound 75, you are slow from Mitchell up to town. Traffic is brought to you by St. Elizabeth, right here with next day cardiology appointments. Visit stelizabeth.com/heart. I'm Denise Johnson. That's your traffic.
0: Thank you, Denise. Showers and storms tonight, 67. Scattered showers and storms throughout the day. Tomorrow could be some heavy rain at times, too, with a high of 71. Right now, got a good bit of sunshine, but it's muggy, 83 at the B.
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6: Thomas Massey betrayed Kentucky conservatives. 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He voted against finishing Trump's wall. 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
6: Defeat the deserter, Thomas Massey. 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
1: Okay, it's getting down to crunch time. Thursday morning, we're going to give away $10,000 on the Jesse and Anna Show. So between now and then, you've got 26 more code words to put in, and you better get in every last one of them, because one of them could get you that $10,000 payday. 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R-E-C-O-R-D. Is it record or record? Record, record. Either way, it's going to work. So put it in right now, and you might be recording a record $10,000 in your bank account. Come on, I got a note in there. All righty, have another code word coming up. Right now, I need a dad joke of the day. 749-B105. Tucker Wetmore is on the look for one of these now. Oh, no.

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1: Lord have mercy, Avery from Corinth, Kentucky, a father of six with one on the way. Brother, what in the world?
2: Just love my babies.
1: Yeah, well, you know you can just sleep in a bed, right?
2: I blame TV, bud.
1: All right, let's get it from a guy very well qualified to do a dad joke with six already and one on the way. Here's Avery. Let's have it, buddy.
2: When is a door not a door?
1: I don't know. When is a door not a door?
2: When is a jar?
1: That is a great one, Avery. I've never heard that one. My goodness. All right. So good luck on baby number seven, brother.
2: Thank you, sir. You have a wonderful day.
1: You too. And keep submitting your dad jokes over at V105.com for your chance to be Friday's Snappy Tomato Pizza Dad Joke of the Week. You tell it on the show and you get a Snappy Tomato Pizza gift card as well. Right now, got to get you where you need to go. That's home before the storms get here this evening. Denise Johnson, what's up?
3: You've got your typical delays this afternoon. Southbound 75, slow through the Lachlan split. And then as you're approaching the Brent Spence, northbound 75, slow from Mitchell on up to town. North 71 from Smith Edwards on and off past Red Bank. South 71's already slow from Taft to the river. Northbound 71, 75, you're hitting your brakes on and off right around Turfway heading into downtown. You do have a couple of accidents, one on Wilmer between Kellogg and Lunken Park Drive. And then you have an overturned vehicle on North Bend at Dilworth Avenue. 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Visit stelizabeth.com/heart. I'm Denise Johnson. That's your traffic.
1: Thank you, Denise. All right, here we go. Looks like the rest of the week could be rather rainy, and that's not boding well for graduations, my sons included. We'll see, though. Showers and storms tonight, 67. Heavy rain at time tomorrow with scattered showers and storms, knocking that high down to 71 for the high. Right now, we're cooking 85 here at B105, and humid, and if you're going to get to drinking, you need to alternate some waters with it. Stay hydrated, y'all. It's Zach John King, B105.

B105 and Darius Rucker. All right. I saw Darius the other day on the Dan Patrick Show. And Darius, well known for his love of sports, specifically the Cincinnati Reds and the Miami Dolphins. Reds is baseball team, Dolphins is football team. Dan Patrick said, Darius, which would you rather see, the Reds win the World Series or the Dolphins win the Super Bowl? And he said, I love my Reds, but I got to go with the Dolphins. So there you go. Well, all right. But speaking of the NFL, you might be one of the millions that have always, why can't we get a Super Bowl halftime show of country music? I have got a big answer in the form of some breaking news for you coming up here after Cody Johnson and Kenny Chesney on B105. Stand by.

0: 105 Big Dave Afternoon Show. Kenny Chesney and his new one, Carry On. You know, Kenny might be an excellent choice for what I'm about to talk about, because we got breaking NFL news. It became official this afternoon. It's kind of been worst kept secret for a month or so, but NFL just officially announcing that Super Bowl 64, that's in 2030, is going to be in Nashville. In fact, right now they're building a brand new stadium for the Tennessee Titans. Nissan Stadium is what it's going to be, and it's a covered stadium, because they got tired of always having CMA Fest and concerts and games there. And in the South, some you get a lot of lightning delays. So with a covered stadium, you don't have to put up with that. And with a covered stadium for a game that's in February, the NFL says, all right, we'll have a Super Bowl there. So they are. Like I said, in 2030, Super Bowl 64 is going to be in Nashville, Tennessee. And I just got an email from the NFL saying that they've already got packages together for this that you can start buying now. Isn't that unbelievable? But that's what I was saying is, you know, we always lament that, hey, they never have any country folks doing the halftime show. Well, come on. If it's in Nashville, it better be country, right? Kenny Chesney, like I just said a second ago. I mean, our chance is coming to have a Super Bowl halftime show here soon. We're going to have to wait 4 years, but that's better late than never, right? So please don't be trotting out some rapper or something like that. No, you're in Nashville. You better make it country, right? Super Bowl 64. I love it right now. Getting you where you need to go. Denise Johnson, what's up?
1: You've got an accident in Kentucky eastbound 275 right around Taylor Mill on the left shoulder. Traffic is a little slow in the area there from right around Kentucky 17. You also have an accident northbound on 71 at Ronald Reagan on the right shoulder. Now, traffic is slow from the lateral on and off all the way up to Ronald Reagan. South 71, you're already hitting your brakes from Taft into downtown. If you're heading eastbound 275 in the upper part of the loop, you have an accident right around Wenton blocking the right lane. Eastbound 275, you are slow, though, from right around Mosteller, continuing on over towards Loveland Madeira. South 75 slow through the Lachlan split, then from Ezra Charles into Kentucky. North 75 from Mitchell to town. North 71, 75 is a slow go on and off from Dixie as far as heading towards the river. And South 71, 75, you're slow from the river on up through Cutting the Hill. 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Visit stelizabeth.com/heart. I'm Denise Johnson. That's your traffic.
0: Thank you, Denise. Showers and storms going to move in here overnight, or not overnight, actually, this evening. We'll start seeing them, and then overnight and through most of the day tomorrow. 67 for the overnight low. The only problem is it's not going to get much warmer tomorrow. Tomorrow's high, 71, and some of that rain at times could be quite heavy. Right now, we're looking at a good muggy 85 here at the B.
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2: President Trump just made his official endorsement for the United States Senate in Kentucky. And it's conservative Andy Barr.
3: A wonderful man who's been with me all the way, Congressman Andy Barr.
2: In a strong endorsement on True Social, President Trump says Andy Barr has his, quote, complete and total endorsement, and called Andy a, quote, proven winner.
3: He's a good guy and a warrior.
2: The only candidate for U.S. Senate endorsed by President Trump, Trump says Barr will grow our economy, cut taxes, and unleash American energy dominance.
4: Thank you, Andy.
2: A proven winner for Kentucky, Trump endorses Andy as the conservative who will secure the border, safeguard our elections, and defend our Second Amendment.
3: A wonderful man who's been with me all the way, Congressman Andy Barr.
2: A complete and total endorsement from President Trump. Conservative Andy Barr. America first. Kentucky results.
5: I'm Andy Barr, candidate for U.S. Senate, and I approve this message.
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B105 and Hardy, Big Dave, and I'm going to just let that song slowly go out so you have plenty of time to get that tap in case you haven't yet, because it's a Hardy Tap That Track ticket window today going all the way up to 11:59 tonight when you hear Hardy songs. 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Tucker Wetmore going to be with him there, too. But that doesn't mean we're going to give all the tickets to brunettes. No. Everybody's got a shot.

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1: Hey, it's Jesse and Anna. 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When I was in California, I was in the Redwood Forest. I saw something illegal and I had to get involved.
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B105 and Bailey Zimmerman, Big Dave, coming up on the final flush at 510. I've got your chance to get a 4-pack of tickets to get on back out to Summer Fair at Coney Island. That's happening around 510. In the meantime, showers and storms rolling in here probably in the next 3 to 4 hours, and they're going to hang out for a bit. 67 for the overnight low, not getting much warmer tomorrow with scattered showers and storms. Heavy rain at times and a high of only 71. Right now, we're cooking 84 here at B105. Got some good vibes coming up next. So remember, on your I'm going hiking checklist, to always include your saxophone. I'll tell you after Kane Brown. Hang out. Hey, it's not-

Our good vibes today are coming out of the mountains of Taiwan, and they involve a man identified only as Matthew. Matthew, an Australian man, was stranded in the mountains of eastern Taiwan for quite a few days, but was finally rescued after search crews heard Matthew playing his saxophone. He was reported missing on May 11th, prompting a multi-agency search and rescue operation. Now, during that time, Matthew survived by drinking rainwater and sheltering in a cave while rescuers used drones to search the area. And the rescuers finally located Matthew by drone the day after the search began, but heavy rain and difficult terrain delayed efforts to reach him on foot. Emergency crews then dropped food supplies to him by drone before eventually hiking several days through the mountains to complete the rescue on May 15th. Officials say recent rainfall helped keep him hydrated, while the cave protected him from hypothermia and harsh weather conditions. But the drone picked up the sound of Matthew playing his saxophone, which, if you're going on a hike, of course, you take your saxophone with you. Everybody knows that, right? Come on. He later told the media that he had wandered into the wilderness after an argument with his wife. So he just needed a little alone time in the woods with his saxophone, I guess. But after being rescued, he thanked the Taiwanese rescuers and said he has reunited with his wife and doesn't.

0: Reagan. Then you're hitting your brakes again right around Taft into downtown. North 71 slow from just south of the lateral right around Smith Edwards up to Ronald Reagan. Westbound on the lateral, you're slow from just around Norwood over to 75. South 75 slow through the Lachlan split and then from Ezra Charles heading across the river into Kentucky. North 75 already slowing down from Mitchell up to town. In the upper part of the loop, eastbound 275 is slow from 75 on over to Loveland Madeira. In Kentucky, you've got some slow traffic eastbound 275 from 7175 to Kentucky 17. Also seeing a slowdown if you're heading westbound 275 from right around 3 Mile on over to Taylor Mill. Traffic is brought to you by St. Elizabeth, right here with next day cardiology appointments. Visit stelizabeth.com/heart. I'm Denise Johnson. That's your traffic.
1: Well, thank you, Denise. Well, the National Weather Service just issuing a severe thunderstorm watch for the entire area until 10 o'clock tonight. So, like I said, some of those showers and storms going to start moving in here in the next few hours down to 67 tonight. Scattered showers and storms. A lot cooler tomorrow with a high of 71. 85 at the B.
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6: Thomas Massey betrayed Kentucky conservatives. He didn't just sell out President Trump, he sold you out too. Massey voted against President Trump's tax cuts. He voted against finishing Trump's wall. Thomas Massey even voted against banning taxpayer-funded sex changes on kids. On May 19th, President Trump wants you to fire Thomas Massey.
7: Thomas Massey, we got to get rid of this loser. This guy is bad. He's disloyal to the Republican Party. He's disloyal to the people of Kentucky, and most importantly, he is disloyal to the United States of America. And he's got to be voted out of office as soon as possible.
6: Defeat the deserter, Thomas Massie. On May 19th, elect the Trump-endorsed patriot, Captain Ed Gowrine, a Navy SEAL, farmer, and America First conservative. Vote for Ed Gowrine on May 19th. 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
1: Okay, here we go. We got the rest of the day up through 11 o'clock, then tomorrow from 6A through 11P, and then that's it for the code words. If you're doing the math, we got 25 left. That's 25 more chances for you to win that 10K Payday. So how about you open up that B105 app right now and put in this code word, SHIELD. S-H-I-E-L-D, SHIELD, as in when Captain America throws his mighty shield. I remember that from when I was a kid, the cartoon. But SHIELD could get you a yield of $10,000 Thursday morning from B105. So SHIELD is the code word for this hour. Right now, it's Old Dominion on the beat.
2: Well, it was down some street we couldn't even pronounce. We were stuck in the middle, loving every ounce. Tequila was cheap, but the flow we were feeling was real.

There's 10, 11, 12, and 13 right now at 749-B105. You're going to take each other on, and whomever's alone on that throne at the end of this round is grabbing a four-pack of tickets to check out Summer Fair at Coney Island coming up May 29th, 30th, and 31st. Going to be a great time. Lots of fun arts and crafts out there, and some good food, I think, finds its way out there from time to time as well. So let's line them up right now. Remember, you got to take me off Bluetooth and speaker to play this game because it's just so noisy and there's a delay and you can't shout your name out before anybody else, so disadvantage you. Come on, let's play the final flush. Cole Swindell now.

0: Get it right, you flush. Get it wrong, you're flushed. It's time for the final flush on B105.
1: And we got our four contestants lined up on this Tuesday afternoon. And as always, start me off with that big group. Enthusiastic, how do?
2: How do?
1: All righty, it's time to meet you. Hey, we got a first-timer here by the name of Maggie from Mount Orb. Maggie, tell us about yourself.
2: I hang out with a bunch of kids all day.
1: What do you do?
2: I'm a substitute teacher.
1: A substitute teacher?
2: Yes.
1: Oh, so you don't ever know what grade you're going to be teaching.
2: No.
1: What was the last grade you had?
2: 10th grade.
1: Oh, my gosh. And then the next day you could have first.
2: Yes.
1: And they're all still the same amount of babies, aren't they?
2: Pretty much.
1: Yeah.
2: Depending on the day.
1: Yeah. All right. James from Blue Ash, tell us about yourself.
3: I'm a corporate finance guy for GE Aerospace, and I went to Indiana University, home of the 2025 National Football Champion.
1: Hey, I was conceived at Indiana University. Come on. I know that.
3: Oh, okay.
1: Yeah, that was where my dad finished up his schooling, and I looked at his shingle one day and was like, did the math. I'm like, hey, what's up? All right, and we got Avery from Corinth. Avery, I'm going to go ahead and say this for you. Avery is a father of six and about to have his seventh. Avery, what in the world?
4: Oh, I love them, man. Not ever a dull moment with these babies that I got, man. They're always around and always needing. I'm there to provide it.
1: Never a moment. Not a dull moment, just a moment alone. Oh, my gosh. And finally, Laura from Bethel. How about you, girl?
5: On disability, and I love to decorate cakes.
1: Decorate cakes? Huh? What kind of cakes
5: you do?
1: What kind of cakes you decorating?
5: Anything that anybody wants. I've done a pool table.
1: Whoa!
5: And I've done a cake with boobs on it.
1: Wow. All right, cake. With boobs and a pool table. I love it. All right, here we go, guys. Today we're playing for a four-pack of tickets. The Summer Fair at Coney Island coming up on May 29th, 30th, and 31st. Going to ask you three questions. If you know the answer to the question, shout out your name, not the answer. If I call on you and you answer correctly, you'll stay in the game, flush another contestant out. Answer incorrectly and you're flushed, okay?
5: All right.
3: Good.
1: Okay, here we go. Question number one, shout those names loud and proud. On this date in 1990, Madonna started a three-week run at number one with this song that shares a title with a popular fashion magazine.
3: James.
1: James, what's the answer?
3: Vogue.
1: Strike a pose, brother. You got it right. All right, James, here we go. You got to decide, are you flushing substitute teacher Maggie from Mount Orb, father of six, and another one on the way, Avery from Corinth, or Laura from Bethel, who's baking all kinds of crazy cakes?
3: I think we're going to have to go with Maggie.
1: Oh, the substitute teacher, dude. Oh, you're
3: brittle, I know.
1: You're staying after class. Maggie, we gotta say bye.
2: Bye, thank you.
1: Here we go. Question number two. Today is National Devil's Food Cake Day. Surprisingly, in a race too close to call, these two brands make the best-selling Devil's Food Cake mix in the world. Name one of them.
3: Avery.
5: Laura.
1: Gosh, I can't believe Avery got through before the cake maker. Avery, name one.
5: Oh, man.
3: Hostess.
1: You said Hostess?
3: Yeah, Hostess Devil Cupcake.
1: They make the cake mix, Avery. Oh. No, it's a cake mix. It was either going to be Betty Crocker or Duncan Hines. Oh. Well, Avery, we got to say bye, buddy.
3: Yes, sir. Y'all have a good one.
1: All righty. And the father of six is down the tubes. All right, here we go. Final question between James and Laura is a multiple choice. On this date in 1999, the first of the Star Wars prequels came out. Was it A, The Phantom Menace, B, Attack of
3: James.
1: The... Oh, I think James got through barely. What you got?
3: A, The Phantom Menace.
1: I didn't have to finish for you. Laura, I'm sorry, girl.
5: That's all right. Thank you.
1: Congratulations. We gotta say goodbye. And James from Blue Ash... You did it. You just grabbed a pair or a four-pack of tickets to Summer Fair at Coney Island May 29th through the 31st, my brother.
3: Thank you very much. I appreciate it.
1: You got it. We'll do it again tomorrow afternoon. Right now, getting you where you need to go. And that's off into an evening where we got a severe thunderstorm watch. More on that in a second. Denise Johnson now.
6: Well, if you're in Kentucky, southbound 7175, you have an accident right around Kentucky 18 blocking the left lane. Traffic right now is backed up to Buttermilk. You also have an accident northbound on 75 right around town. Now, that one has got you backed up all the way back to Mitchell, but that's a pretty typical delay there, but pretty solid. Slow traffic right now, southbound 75, slow through the Lachlan split. Then you're hitting your brakes again right around Ezra Charles, heading across the river into Kentucky. South 71, you're slow from Mason Montgomery, continuing on down to Red Bank. Then you're hitting your brakes again just around Montgomery Road, heading into downtown. If you're heading eastbound in the upper part of the loop, you're slow from 75, pretty heavy on over to Loveland Madeira. South 71, 75, you're slow from the river, heading up through the Cut and Hill. 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Visit stelizabeth.com/heart. I'm Denise Johnson. That's your traffic.
1: Thank you, Denise. Severe thunderstorm watch until 10 for the entire tri-state. Could see some showers and storms. Some pretty strong starting to roll in here this evening. 67. Rain off and on overnight, then scattered showers and storms, and a high of only 71 tomorrow. Right now, we still got that cook out there. We got a humid 84 here at B105. We've also got a chance for you to tap that track right now on your B105 app. Because we are doing a Hardy ticket window today. Hardy going to kick off the Riverbend Country concert season this Thursday night. Got 8 pairs of tickets to give away. Keep tapping, okay?

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0: B105, if you've been watching the Reds this month, you need plenty of beers because, wow, as best, one of the best teams in baseball in April and hands down the worst record in the month of May. They'll try to ride it up tonight. Taking on the Phillies in Philadelphia, 6:40. Come on, Reds. Let's hold on to that lead for a change right now. Final check of traffic. Getting you where you need to go. Big problems out there. Hey, Denise.
1: You're dealing with an accident northbound on 75 just before the Town Street exit. They now have just the two left lanes blocked. They reopened the right lane, but traffic is bumper to bumper all the way back to 74. Plus southbound 75, they have the left lane blocked. So that construction lane, they have that blocked off. Traffic is pretty much bumper to bumper there from Shepherd. You have an accident downtown on Fort Washington Way heading eastbound just before you head north through 71 there. They've got the center lane blocked, so watch for some slow traffic there. You do have heavy traffic southbound 71, 75 from the river as you're heading up through the cut in the hill, then hitting your brakes again pretty heavy from Buttermilk to just around Donaldson due to an earlier accident. Traffic is brought to you by St. Elizabeth, right here with next day cardiology appointments. Visit stelizabeth.com/heart. I'm Denise Johnson. That's your traffic.
0: Thank you, Denise. Got a severe thunderstorm watch for a lot of the tri-state until 10. They're going to start rolling in here pretty soon. You see the wind already picking up. Scattered showers and storms tonight and overnight 67. Same for tomorrow with heavy rain possible and a much cooler high of 71. It was downright balmy out there today. We hit 85. Humidity's up there down to 83 now at the B.
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1: Time to open up that app, and there's not that many code words left because Thursday morning we're going to give away $10,000. 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The word is script, S-C-R-I-P-T, script. 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You got that? 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So S-C-R-I-P-T. 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Then ride, ride, ride. That's what George Burge and Luke Bryan are saying.

B105, well, ride, ride, ride. It looks like we're in for some rain, rain, rain tonight. Severe thunderstorm watch until 10 for most of you that can hear my voice right now. Showers and storms 67, better chance of them tomorrow in 71.

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2: President Trump just made his official endorsement for the United States Senate in Kentucky. And it's conservative Andy Barr.
3: A wonderful man who's been with me all the way, Congressman Andy Barr.
2: In a strong endorsement on True Social, President Trump says Andy Barr has his, quote, complete and total endorsement, and called Andy a, quote, proven winner.
3: He's a good guy and a warrior.
2: The only candidate for U.S. Senate endorsed by President Trump. Trump says Barr will grow our economy, cut taxes, and unleash American energy dominance.
4: Thank you, Andy.
2: A proven winner for Kentucky, Trump endorses Andy as the conservative who will secure the border, safeguard our elections, and defend our Second Amendment.
3: A wonderful man has been with me all the way, Congressman Andy Barr.
2: A complete and total endorsement from President Trump. Conservative Andy Barr. America first. Kentucky results.
5: I'm Andy Barr, candidate for U.S. Senate, and I approve this message.
6: You know, I try to feel like I have a pretty hard shell and like I can take care of it. 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

0: B105, that is Hardy. Going to be at Riverbend Thursday night, kicking off the country concert season there. Tucker Wetmore going to be with him. And we have a Hardy ticket window going on through 11:59 tonight. Whenever you hear those Hardy songs, tap that track on your B105 app. Get in the running to win one of 8 pair of tickets to that show. I'm going to be doing my show live out there, so we're going to have a big old time, my friends, so make sure you keep tapping between now and midnight. Right now, checking out that weather, we got severe thunderstorm watch until 10 o'clock for pretty much everybody in the B105 listening area. Scattered showers and storms going to start rolling through. 67 for the overnight low, and they'll continue throughout the day on Hump Day Wednesday there. Much cooler high of 71, still 85 with low cash at the B.
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1: Big day with your Tuesday night sports update. Well, the Reds going to try to hold on to a lead, hopefully tonight, taking on the Phillies again at 6:40 in Philadelphia. NBA's got some great action going on now with the East Finals Game 1 tonight. Cleveland Cavaliers in New York to take on the Knicks. And the NFL announced some big news this afternoon. A Super Bowl 64 in 2030 is going to be in Music City. Yeah, it's going to be a country thing, y'all. Nashville building a brand new home for the Tennessee Titans. Going to be also called Nissan Stadium, but it is covered. So that means weather friendly, and they can have a February Super Bowl in Nashville 2030. Can't wait. I'm Big Dave. Have a great night, and come on, Reds.
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1: 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When I was in California, I was in the Redwood Forest. I saw something illegal, and I had to get involved.
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this country. Can't bring myself to too much else. Sit on this bar stool, sipping that wish you well. Hey, it's Vincent Mason. Here's my new song, Wish You Well.

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More on the way.

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2: Thank you. So women in this category, today I was having a strange day. I don't know what it is about awards, but I have strange days in the mornings here. And I walked right into Lainey's room, and I just got emotional, and she hugged me, wrapped me up, and started praying for me. And then all of a sudden, here comes Miranda Lambert in her little pink hat. And I would not be standing up here without just the encouragement of so many women. Kelsey, thank you so much for loving on me.
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Coming up, Riverbend, Hardy singing to you. 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

John Morgan. You know he's got that long hair, right? Well, every band member also has long hair. It's a requirement. If you think I'm kidding, go check it out. 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I promise you.

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